0: See, to live is to suffer. But to survive, well, that's to find meaning in the suffering.
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0: 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After seeing Kool Herc perform at block parties, Grandmaster Caz, Grandmaster Flash, and Afrika Bambaataa start playing at parties all over the Bronx neighborhood. 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
3: Okay, party people in the house, you're about to witness something you've never witnessed before. Yes, it's the original human beatbox, Dougie Fresh, and his partner, the Grand Wizard, MC Ricky D. D, and that's me in the place to be. And we're going to show you how we do it for 85 Kick It Live, all right? Because I got a funny feeling you're all sick of all these crab rappers biting their rhymes because they're backstabbers. But when it comes to me and my friend Doug Fresh, yeah, there is no competition because we are the best, yeah. Finesse and press, which we prove. And y'all will realize that we are the move. So listen close, so you all don't miss as we go a little something like this. Hit it! Oh, yeah. You know what? La-di-da-di. La-di-da-di. La-di. La-di. You know what? Yo, peep this. La-di-da-di. We like to party. We don't cause trouble. We don't bother nobody. We're just some men that's on the mic. And when we rock up on the mic, we rock the mic. For all of y'all, keeping y'all in health, just to see you smile and enjoy yourself. Cause it's cool when you cause a cozy condition, and that we create, cause that's our mission. So listen to what we say, because this type of shit, it happens every day. I woke up around 10 o'clock in the morning. I gave myself a stretcher, a morning yawning. Went to the bathroom to wash up, had some soap on my face and my hand upon a cup. I said, mirror, mirror on the wall, who is the top choice of them all? There was a rumble dumble, 5 minutes it lasted. The mirror said,
4: "You are, you conceited bastard."
3: But that's true, that's why we never have no beef. So then I washed off the soap and brushed the gold teeth. Used oil of Olay cause my skin gets pale. And then I got the files for my fingernails. Due to the night and on my behalf, I put the bubbles in the tub so I could have a bubble bath. Clean, dry was my body, and hey, I threw on my brand new Gucci underwear. For all the girls I might take home, I got the Johnson's baby powder and the Polo cologne. Fresh dress like a million bucks, threw on the Bally shoes in the fly green socks. Stepped out my house, stopped short. Oh no, I went back in, I forgot my Kango. And then I dilly. I ran through her. I bumped into my old girl,
4: Sally,
3: from the
4: Valley.
3: This is a girl plays hard to get. So I said, "What's wrong?" Cause she looked upset. She said,

0: Now, what was I to do? She's crying over me and she was feeling blue. I said, don't cry, dry your eye. Here comes your mother with those two little guys. Her mean mother stepped up, said to me,
1: hi.
0: Looked Sally in the face and decked her in the
1: eye.
0: Punched her in the belly and stepped on her
1: feet.
0: Slammed the child on the hard concrete. The bitch was strong, the kids was gone. Something was wrong, I said, what is going on? I tried to break it up, I said, stop it, leave her. She said, if I can't have you, she can't either. She grabbed me closely by my socks, so I broke the hell out like I had the chicken pox. But she gave chase, she caught up quick. She put a finger in the face of MC Rick. She said, why don't you give me a plane so we can go cruising in my OJ? And if you give me that, okay, I give you all my love today. Ricky, Ricky, Ricky,

0: Don't you catch on? 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I gave her a kiss. I said, you can't have me. I'm too young for you, miss. She says, no, you're not.
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0: Salutes the year 1968. A gang named Savage 7 would hit the streets of the East Bronx. Savage 7 later transforms into Black Spades, before eventually becoming an organization known as Zulu Nation.
1: Whether you hugging the block or owning the block, this one's for you.

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2: You go on and on, on and on
1: say
2: and on.
1: What?
2: I say the beat don't stop till the break is done. Cause I'm riding with the man Starsky. We're gonna rock, rock, rock till the funk is the Starsky, my man, or what you got
1: Starsky.
2: To be.
1: Well, clap your hands and stomp your feet as you do that. The beat is the beat. I got a 6-door caddy, TV and bar, and there's a space antenna at the back
3: you
1: of the
3: know
1: car.
3: It.
1: Watch me toward the streets all through the night. And the hangers busy beat, you must be your rack. You know, went the spring, and after that is fall. When the time the girls are ready, they can give me a call. We'll talk about the birds and the bees and the way I shock the house. Hey, man, everything is cool, man. You know how we always do. We like, keep going straight, driver, to the chief rockers.
3: And his ultimate manager, Fade.
1: All right.
2: And to the one and only Queen, Lisa Lee.
1: All right.
3: And sexy Henrietta.
1: Yeah.

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2: I told y'all, here they come now. You see them?
3: Yeah.
2: Both of the crews. I told y'all.
3: They look like they gonna fight
2: they
3: too.
2: They serious.
3: At,
2: see what
3: look
2: I so told
3: mean.
2: Y'all?
3: Look
2: see
3: at
2: them?
3: You right there.
4: Well, I'm a T. I'll dog my face. I wanna get you on the court. I beat Charlie Chase.
5: Cold crush.
4: Charlie Chase, as cute as could be. You sell your soul to the devil to play like me.
6: Well, I'm the R.
5: Ruby D.
6: And you got a lot of nerve. When you play against me, you know you're gonna get served.
5: Cold crush.
7: JDL, the Lord to Lords and Ruby D, my man. Your shit is on the boards.
6: You all can't ball. You all can't ball. I'm the K.
5: Kevin Kev.
6: And I'm not the fake. You know I eat your ass up like a steak you take.
5: Cold crush.
8: You know the R. Game is legit. And when we get on the court, I'm gonna stick your shit.
9: The W.
5: Whip a whip.
9: And I'm here to say that I can rock your world like the Dr. J.
5: Cold crush.
9: Tony Tone, known to be ill, but everybody know I can deal with the pill.
5: I'm the D.
10: Dot a rock.
5: On this here court, I've been 9 years old playing this here sport.
10: Cold crush.
5: AD. As high as degree, I got a better jump shot than Rick Barry.
11: Well, I'm the M.
5: That's right.
11: Like all the pretty girls, I serve your monkey ass like Earl the Pearl.
5: Cold crush.
12: I'm Master Cass or GMC. I'm gonna stick it on the board, man. Can't you see? Play ball.
5: Bad crush.

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2: So what you gonna do when you get out of here, cat day?
3: Oh, no, dog. 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
2: I hear you talking, man. Live it one day at a time. It ain't nothing but a thing, though, bro.
3: Yeah, I hear you, fool. 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
1: Salutes the year, 1925. Earl Tucker, a.k.a. Snake Hips, a performer at the historic Cotton Club, invents a dance similar to today's hip-hop moves. He incorporates, floats, and slides into his dance style, moves that would later inspire an element of hip-hop known as breakdancing.

0: But still, how will I find them, though?
1: There is a man who can help you. They know that he's got the money. There's enough there to make them rich.
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0: Salutes the year, 1973. DJ Kool Herc DJs his first block party, his sister's birthday, at 1520 Sedgwick Avenue, Bronx, New York. Herc would often buy two copies of a record and stretch the break beats by using two turntables and mixing in both records before the break ends. A student at Stevenson High School named Kevin Donovan officially forms the Zulu Nation. Donovan later changed his name to Afrika Bambaataa Osun, in honor of an ancient Zulu chief.

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1: Hey, lady, need any help? All right, no, you kids, touch this car. I'm calling the cops. I'm not kidding. Where are the telephones?
2: Well, there's two around the corner, but they've been busted over 2 years.
1: Really?
2: Yeah, but there's one up the hill, about 8 blocks up McKinley Square.
1: 8 blocks?
2: Yeah. Hey, ain't you that lady reporter looking for the graffiti artist by the Dixies?
1: Yeah. I'm looking for the graffiti artist.
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1: Come on, let's go.
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3: Come on, man. 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
2: uncertified featured artist of the week.

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3: Salutes the year, 1962. James Brown records live at the Apollo. Brown's drummer, Clayton Falou, influenced a sound that is now known as the breakbeat. The breakbeat would later inspire the B-boy movement, as breakers dance to those beats at block parties.
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Salutes the year 1971. Aretha Franklin records a well-known B-boy song, Rock Steady. The Rock Steady crew were going to rule in the world of breakdancing with members all across the globe. Whether you're hugging the block or owning the block, this one's for you.

0: Growing up smarter. 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
1: Funny.

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Yeah.

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Captain Clutch, Serial Killer, Shout Out Cat, Dominican Roots, Big Bodega, Big Cat, In the Concrete Jungle, Shout Out Macau Bridges, Mr. 8 Bridges of the City, connecting all the boroughs. Yeah. Shout Out Mitch, Plus, Minus Machine. Shout out Heart, Heart of the City. Shout out OG. His name alone is a playground. Original grit. Dose, salute. You gotta big up Dose. Lockdown on defense. Big salute to Wes and Leon. The Godfathers. Big shout to Thims. Timeless. Relentless. Aggressive. Big shout to the Knicks alums courtside. Once again, salute the generals Ewing, Carmelo, Steele, Marbury, LJ, Sprewell, Walt Frazier, the legend.

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0: Yeah. 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You want a piece, nigga, bon appetit. Time to fuck up the streets. 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Dead president.

I'm in the back of the new 7 on a Zoom call. If you don't know, just don't know, don't assume. 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

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The Sound Clash contest between Cox and Dodds, Downbeat, and Duke Reed's Trojan, gives birth to DJ Battle. Whether you're hugging the block, you're owning the block, this one's for you.

Hey, what up, Cass, man? 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
0: 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Aretha Franklin records a well-known B-boy song, Rock Steady. 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
2: What is the first thing a brother does when he wakes up in the hood in the morning? Again, what is the first thing a brother does when he wakes up in the hood in the morning?
3: Oh, I got it.
2: All right, let's see if you got the answer.
3: I'm going to pray to the brown Jesus.
4: You lying. You going to eat that 1980s pussy.
1: That is correct.
5: Hey, yo, first thing I do in the morning, you know what I mean? I scratch my balls, make sure it's two of them there, and then I thank my Lord and Savior that we still here.
1: He is correct.
3: I'm going to light a Newport 100, smack my bitch, and have her make me some scrambled eggs.
1: Correct.
3: Don't put pork on my I'm going to put a porn on the VCR, beat my meat, so I could be light on my feet, you heard? That ass.
1: He is correct.
6: I'm going to keep it a buck with y'all. I just wake up and just go clean my gun.
1: That is correct.
6: I'll be in the bathroom with the pot Molly cleaning my hammer, so I don't gun.
1: That is correct.
6: I'll be in the bathroom with the pot Molly cleaning my hammer, so I don't know what these niggas on. And he asked me, he ain't

0: Starks, what's the word? What's good with Knuckles?
1: Nah, he coolin'. He just came home, though. You hold his head, though.
0: Pause. That was wild.
1: Yo. Why is it a pause, bro? Yo, y'all little n***as is driving me crazy. You can't say sh** without a pause. Every line is a pause. The fuck is wrong with y'all now, man? What you talking about, though, man?
0: You been saying...
1: Listen, for motherfuckers that be thinking like that, bro, that n***as got freaky minds, man. If I tell you, I'm gonna blow your f***ing head off, is that a pause?
0: Pause, that was trash. I mean, not just saying...
1: Oh, come on, man. Yo, listen, man. That's... Taking this shit too far, bro.
0: It's been going on for years. We gave you mad passes, multiple.
1: Like what?
0: Back in the day, you said some shit. We eat fish, toss salads. What?
1: Hold
0: Make
1: on.
0: Rap ballads. That was
1: hold
0: you.
1: Hold on, though.
0: That was
1: this,
0: you.
1: This
0: Fox?
1: Is 30 years ago, bro.
0: Okay, 30 years.
1: But listen, what do a salad got to do with ass?
0: Tossing salad? You know what?
1: Listen,
0: I was fucking jail. You've been there before. You know you
1: listen,
0: can't say toss salad
1: but
0: in jail.
1: You know what a toss salad when it was a fresh salad. You can't even say... Like I said, let's go meet up. Pause. Yo, let's go have a ball. You had a ball at pause. Everything is a pause. Try that pause. Y'all little know what the fuck I'm talking about.
0: You do, but you ain't got to blow somebody's head off, though. Know what I'm saying? That serious. Somebody ain't got to die over
1: You know
0: the
1: what
0: pause.
1: I mean when I tell blow your... How do it sound with the capital B?
0: Pause. That's

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3: The moment is now, and you are in the right space. 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And ladies, I can't put you to sleep, but I am going to put you to bed. 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Ladies, I hope you have your towels. To the grown and sexy, lock in. Buckle up.
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4: 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I'll get him on the phone with you right now. Together. He just came home. Hey, yo, what up, Nuck?
5: Hey, yo, Starks, this Buckles.
4: Check it out. Nah, Dave asked about you and I got him right here. Hold on.
5: This Buckles. He locked my pops up again last night, man. You know how he do. He out here. He's scared of him, man. But yo, what's up with them? I seen that fronting on the gram, man. They ain't even up on your caliber, man. You heard? So pay homage to the guard. I might come outside and smack the shit out one of y'all, you heard? They might let me out DFW for the motherfucking weekend, man. I might stab me on you just because I like the food in here. Come right back, chill with my pops, man. This Buckles, you heard? Yo, I'm hanging up, man. Sox just got me hot right now. Straight up and down. Fuck out of here, dude. Damn, motherfucker, man. I'm out of here. Talk to you later, Starks. Yo, Dave, fuck your life.
4: Woo! Tang! Bye!
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of the month, the man of a lifetime. He's inspired everyone around the globe with albums like Iron Man, Bulletproof Wallets, Fish Scale, More Fish, Big Dough Rehab, Wizard of Poetry, Apollo Kids, Ghostface Killers, Set the Tone, and my favorite, Supreme Clientele. I'd like for y'all to put y'all hands together for my new Ayo, a.k.a. Ghost Dini, Iron Man, Pretty Tony, Starkey Love, Tony Stars, and the Wallaby motherfucking champ. The ladies wanna f*** him and Nick wanna be him. And all the kids love Uncle Tony Starks. Black by popular demand with the new album. 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

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And Jay-Z laugh. Yeah.

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3: Damn, man, we didn't even have to go through it like that. 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
4: 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Come on, B. I just heard some shit about you, some foul shit. 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
5: I don't know nobody up here. 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
0: Salutes the year, 1973. DJ Kool Herc DJs his first block party, his sister's birthday, at 1520 Sedgwick Avenue, Bronx, New York. Herc would often buy two copies of a record and stretch the break beats by using two turntables and mixing in both records before the break ends. A student at Stevenson High School named Kevin Donovan officially forms the Zulu Nation. Donovan later changed his name to Afrika Bambaataa Osei, in honor of an ancient Zulu chief.
1: Whether you hugging the block or owning the block,
0: this one's for you.
1: Hood

0: I told y'all, here they come now. You see them?
1: Yeah.
0: Both of the crews. I told y'all.
1: They look like they gonna fight
0: they
1: too.
0: Serious.
2: Look at
0: see what I told
2: so
0: y'all.
2: Look
0: see
2: at that right there.
3: Well, I'm a T. I'll dog my face. I want to get you on the court. I beat Charlie Chase.
4: Cold crush.
5: Charlie Chase, as cute as could be. You sell your soul to the devil to play like me.
3: Well, I'm the R.
4: Ruby D.
3: And you got a lot of nerve. When you play against me, you know you're going to get served.
4: Cold crush.
6: JDL, the Lords of Lords and Ruby D, my man. Your shit is on the boards.
3: You all can't ball. You all can't ball. I'm the K.
4: Kevin Kev.
3: And I'm not the fake. You know I eat your ass up like a steak you take.
4: Cold crush.
7: You know the R. Game is legit. 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
13: I'm Master Caz or GMC. 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
0: Salutes the year 1973. DJ Kool Herc DJs his first block party, his sister's birthday, at 1520 Sedgwick Avenue, Bronx, New York. Herc would often buy two copies of a record and stretch the break beats by using two turntables and mixing in both records before the break ends. A student at Stevenson High School named Kevin Donovan officially forms the Zulu Nation. Donovan later changed his name to Africa

0: Nambada Asin, in honor of an ancient Zulu chief.
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0: 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The Last Poets released their self-titled debut album on Douglas Records, combining jazz instrumentations with heartfelt spoken word. 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
1: 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James Brown records live at the Apollo. Brown's drummer, Clayton Falou, influenced a sound that is now known as the breakbeat. The breakbeat would later inspire the B-boy movement, as breakers danced to those beats at block parties.
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2: 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James Brown records live at the Apollo. Brown's drummer, Clayton Falou, influenced a sound that is now known as the breakbeat. 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

0: You say you're one for the trouble, two for the time. Come on, y'all, let's rock
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2: Hip Hop salutes the year 1925. Earl Tucker, a.k.a. Snake Hips, a performer at the historic Cotton Club, invents a dance similar to today's hip-hop moves. He incorporates, floats, and slides into his dance style, moves that would later inspire an element of hip-hop known as breakdancing.
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8: Yo, this is DJ Quick. And quite frankly, I think we got to be some of the baddest motherfuckers that ever fuck with rap music. Because this album right here is on some old cool shit. If you don't believe me, just give me 3.5 seconds and I'll show you. You ready?

0: 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Aretha Franklin records a well-known B-boy song, Rock Steady. 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

crew. 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

Yeah. 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
0: Salutes the year, 1973. DJ Kool Herc DJs his first block party. His sister's birthday at 1520 Sedgwick Avenue, Bronx, New York. Herc would often buy two copies of a record and stretch the break beats by using two turntables and mixing in both records before the break ends. A student at Stevenson High School named Kevin Donovan officially forms the Zulu Nation. Donovan later changed his name to Afrika Bambaataa Asin in honor of an ancient Zulu chief.
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I think we gotta be some of the baddest motherfuckers that ever fuck with rap music. Cause this album right here is on some old cool shit. If you don't believe me, just give me 3.5 seconds and I'll show you. You ready?

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1: The fat ass for you, little leg. How much money you got?
2: Get off my pocket, so you just get a regular A.
1: Alright, well, come on in. Cambodia, the Cambodia crispy.
2: You know Cambodia crispy.
1: Man, okay, I'm gonna be honest, man. 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
1: Life is tough, take a puff, open up.
0: See the world.
1: See it through my eyes, looking down as I fly high, flying no lower than the sky rise. I'm up in the clouds with the Wi-Fi and I'm floating,
0: floating.
1: Bush don't allow, it's so plain. I'm the pilot with the best gas, no doubt about it. It's potent.
0: Yeah.
1: Legalize it. Giving freedom. I got the pre-rolls, no leak holes. Baby, if you need them, get your life and your mind right. By myself for the limelight, just take a puff and I'm like.

0: of a record and stretch the break beats by using two turntables and mixing in both records before the break ends. A student at Stevenson High School named Kevin Donovan officially forms the Zulu Nation. Donovan later changed his name to Afrika Bambaataa Asiin, in honor of an ancient Zulu chief.
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0: Hip Hop salutes the year 1925. Earl Tucker, a.k.a. Snake Hips, a performer at the historic Cotton Club, invents a dance similar to today's hip-hop moves. He incorporates, floats, and slides into his dance style, moves that would later inspire an element of hip-hop known as breakdancing.
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0: Salutes the year, 1973. DJ Kool Herc DJs his first block party. His sister's birthday at 1520 Sedgwick Avenue, Bronx, New York. Herc would often buy two copies of a record and stretch the break beats by using two turntables and mixing in both records. Before the break ends. A student

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0: Salutes the year, 1962. James Brown records live at the Apollo. Brown's drummer, Clayton Falou, influenced a sound that is now known as the breakbeat. The breakbeat would later inspire the B-boy movement, as breakers danced to those beats at block parties.
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The Sound Clash contest between Cox and Dodds, Downbeat, and Duke Reed's Trojan, gives birth to DJ Battle. Whether you hugging the block or owning the block, this one's for you.

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0: Salutes the year, 1973. DJ Kool Herc DJs his first block party, his sister's birthday, at 1520 Sedgwick Avenue, Bronx, New York. Herc would often buy two copies of a record and stretch the break beats by using two turntables and mixing in both records before the break ends. A student at Stevenson High School named Kevin Donovan officially forms the Zulu Nation. Donovan later changed his name to Afrika Bambaataa Osun, in honor of an ancient Zulu chief.
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7: I'm good in the hood, man. Come through, man. Get some wings, man. We out here. You already know what it is. Lil' K Barney, good in the hood, man. We hood, man. 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

0: USC Film Squad. I don't know if you've heard of it. They call it the Harvard of the West. I think that's Stanford.
1: It's totally Stanford.
0: Hi, babe.
2: Are you to speak to her?
3: No, I don't want to talk to her.
4: Do you want books? Do you want tuition?
5: She's really grown up. Hey.
6: Look at that hair. Purple. Joe, you're one of those cool moms, huh? So hip hop, girl.
7: Liddy.
3: I'm gonna go.
0: So hip hop, huh? What do you mean by that?
6: I just, you know, that she's like super trendy, you know, like Jay-Z, like Cardi B.
7: Oh, I love Cardi B. Oh my God, that song with Maroon 5.
0: There it was. Fresh, pure, uncut, straight off the boat, nosebleed, and the greatest night of your life, white gaze. You were right.
1: Racism. Bet on it.
0: You know that Brady's like super successful.
6: No, yeah, she's so fun.
0: By so fun, do you mean she literally ended the government shutdown with one tweet?
1: By so fun, do you mean the first female rapper to reach number one in the Billboard Hot 100 and win a Grammy?
6: You guys know a lot about Cardi B. It's
0: a lot. She's so fun.
1: You guys also know a lot about purple hair.
0: For future reference, I have no interest in your opinion about my daughter or her hair.
1: That's just if we're giving you a little.
0: I mean, we might argue amongst ourselves, but if you come for our family, you're gonna get that smoke.
1: You don't want that smoke. Now that I think about it, maybe we will go to San Francisco.
0: We're not fucking with a yurt, but we can get a huge suite at Ritz-Carlton, right?
1: Absolutely.

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2: Hey, lady, may I need help? 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Where are the telephones?
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3: 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Hey, ain't you that lady reporter looking for the graffiti artist by the Dixies?
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0: Hip hop salutes the year 1925. Earl Tucker, a.k.a. Snake Hips, a performer at the historic Cotton Club, invents a dance similar to today's hip-hop moves. He incorporates, floats, and slides into his dance style, moves that would later inspire an element of hip-hop known as breakdancing.
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3: Man, people don't think I'm a real person. I live, I eat, I breathe, I got a heartbeat, man. 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

0: I mean, Nas is one of the greatest. 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God damn. 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Goddamn, you can smell the cologne. 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
0: 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Came back like the Michael Jackson glove, yeah. We just shining, we just shining. Rewind the track just to remind it, yeah. From Newark to BX to Queens, came back, man, we see who next, yeah, yeah, yeah. 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